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5: Waiting on the next move. I'm Paul Stevens, Fox News. The tenuous ceasefire between Iran and the U.S. could be in danger again.
6: President Trump posting on Truth Social a warning to Iran saying the clock is ticking and that they better act fast. It comes amid this delicate ceasefire between Washington and Tehran, and some analysts argue that there's questions and concerns over what Iran would want out of a deal. Axios today reporting that the president is expected to hold a Situation Room meeting with top national security team members on Tuesday. And following his high-stakes visit to China this past week, the White House today announcing the creation of a Board of Trade and a Board of Investment to allow government-to-government channels between the world's two largest economies.
5: And again, Fox's Alex Hogan in Washington. The president also spoke with Israeli Prime Minister Benjamin Netanyahu earlier today on the Iran situation. Kentucky holding its primary this week as the president continues to seek the ouster of a Republican House member, Thomas Massie.
7: President Trump posted on Truth Social Sunday calling Massie, quote, the worst Republican congressman in history. On ABC's This Week, Congressman Massie said he wasn't concerned over GOP Senator Bill Cassidy's loss in Louisiana Saturday and alleged that well-financed opposition has gotten involved.
8: How did this race become the most expensive race in the history of Congress for a primary? It's because three billionaires from outside of Kentucky have funneled millions of dollars in here. They're trying to buy a seat.
7: President Trump endorsed Massey's opponent, Ed Gallrine. Massey has seen the president's anger by voting against the One Big Beautiful Bill and voting for the release of the Epstein files.

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1: Thousands meeting earlier today on the National Mall in Washington, D.C. for a day-long prayer rally. 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
1: In Idaho, tragedy averted at an air show. Rescue crews responding following the crash of two U.S. Navy jets during the Gunfighter Skies air show at the Mountain Home Air Force Base. Event organizers saying four crew members did eject safely. The U.S. Air Force Thunderbirds headlined the show. It was the first time the Gunfighter Skies show had been held in 8 years. Back in 2018, 8 years ago, a hang glider pilot died in an accident at that event. Ukraine carrying out one of its biggest drone attacks on Russia's capital, killing at least four.
3: Russian defenses shot down 81 drones heading towards Moscow. That's according to the city's mayor. Russia's defense ministry said by midday, more than 1,000 Ukrainian drones had been downed in the past 24 hours. President Zelensky confirmed the overnight attacks, and he wrote on X that, quote, our responses to Russia's prolongation of the war and its attacks on our cities and communities are entirely justified, adding that Ukraine was able to strike targets more than 300 miles from the border. Tonight, he also said, quote, this is a clear signal that one should not pick a fight with Ukraine. Of course, it comes after a heavy week of attacks by Russia, who launched more than 3,100 drones and 1,300 guided aerial bombs and 74 missiles against Ukraine.
1: And that's Fox's Stephanie Bennett. And those Russian attacks Stephanie talked about killed at least 52 people and injured more than 340. The World Health Organization declaring an Ebola outbreak in Congo and Uganda now a public health emergency of international concern. More than 300 suspected cases and 88 deaths have been reported. The virus has no approved treatments or vaccines. The WHO's emergency declaration aims to prompt more international action, although the response to past declarations of this type has been, at best, mixed, health officials say. I'm Paul Stevens. This is Fox News.
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10: 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Case in point, new study out of Northwestern University School of Medicine found the mid-30s are a major turning point for men's heart health. For women, about a decade later. But for the men, this is the time when you really need to be thinking about your heart health seriously. At a bare minimum, start seeing a primary care doctor once a year just to get your blood pressure and cholesterol checked. You can also look up and then do your best to follow what is known as the American Heart Association's Life's Essential Eight. These are things everyone can do to decrease their risk of heart disease. I'm Dr. Sanjay Gupta, helping you live a better life.
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5: A warning to Iran. I'm Ted Lindner, Fox News. A drone that targeted a United Arab Emirates nuclear power plant today, ramping up tensions and raising the possibility of renewed military action against Iran. Fox's Alex Hogan with more from the White House and what President Trump has to say.
6: Axios is reporting that the president is expected to hold a Situation Room meeting with members of the top national security team on Tuesday over the war in Iran. It comes as just earlier he issued a warning to Iran, saying this quote on Truth Social, "For Iran, the clock is ticking, and they better get moving fast, or there won't be anything left of them at times of the essence."
5: President Trump also talked with Israeli Prime Minister Netanyahu by phone. Local Israeli media reporting the leaders discussed the possibility of renewing the war with Iran, as well as Trump's recent trip to China. Investigators combing through the wreckage in Idaho after two Navy jets collided during an air show at Mountain Home Air Force Base. Officials say all four crew members managed to eject safely. Moments before, the two EA-18G Growler jets slammed to the ground ahead of their performance at the Silver Wings of Idaho Air Show. Police in Austin, Texas, taking two suspects into custody, and they're searching for a third. This is after a series of at least 10 random shootings over the weekend.
7: Which mainly happened in South Austin, which took place late yesterday and all the way into today as well. We know that 10 of those shootings possibly connected. They were drive-by shootings, two of them involving fire stations. They have left four people injured, one of them, which was in critical condition, but is now stable.
5: And that's Marco Bittenell with Fox 7 Austin. Police trying to determine a motive. And the striking Long Island Railroad workers and the MTA back at the negotiating table after unions went on strike at 12:01 Saturday morning. New York's Governor Kathy Hochul urging folks to get a deal done. The strike at the nation's largest commuter railway has stranded about 300,000 customers. 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
8: 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I did. I love this stuff. 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So chatting with Miles, I'm up at like 2:35. True story. I never minded being 235, but you know what minded? My knees that were falling apart and my back. I'm like, I don't know what, before I started really lifting, probably about 190. So 235 was a lot. I said, I got to lose some LBs, Miles. He said, Dan,

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8: 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One of them mailed in because it's the mailbag after all. All right, let's grab the, let's go to John calling from Kensington, Maryland. John, I don't have a ton of time for you, but I want to come to you before the hour was out. 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
19: Thank you, Chris.
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11: Hitler and the Virginia Speaker, both bullets would go into J. Jones' foot, such as like Barney Fife.
8: Because you think that he's that incompetent.
11: Oh, yeah. Well, this is what Virginia wants, and they're getting what they voted for.
8: Well, and what John is talking about is the now top law enforcement officer in the state of Virginia, where the Confederacy had their capital in Richmond. The Democrats now have their capital, which is appropriate. But the racist, radical leftist said that if you're in a room with Hitler, Pol Pot, and the Republican Speaker of the State House, and he only had two bullets, Jay Jones said he would shoot the Republican in the head twice.
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6: Ukraine carried out one of its largest drone attacks on Russia's capital, killing four. Fox's Stephanie Bennett reports from London.
10: Russian defenses shot down 81 drones heading towards Moscow. That's according to the city's mayor. Russia's defense ministry said by midday, more than 1,000 Ukrainian drones had been downed in the past 24 hours. President Zelensky confirmed the overnight attacks, and he wrote on X that, quote, our responses to Russia's prolongation of the war and its attacks on our cities and communities

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1: How did I lose weight? And I did. Lean, right here. I did. I love this stuff. Listen, Brickhouse Nutrition been with me for a long time. So chatting with Miles, I'm up at like 235. True story, I never minded being 235, but you know what minded? My knees that were falling apart and my back. I'm like, I don't know what, before I started really lifting, probably about 190. So 235 was a lot. I said, I got to lose some LBs, Miles. 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
4: A third suspect is in custody in Austin, Texas, after a dozen random shootings injured four people, one critically. Fox's Marianne Rafferty has more.
5: Three teen suspects are in custody after at least 12 random weekend shootings in Austin, Texas, two of them happening at fire stations. At least four people were hurt. Police say two of the teens stole guns from the same store. Investigators believe the teens also stole more than four cars during the spree and may have switched cars multiple times.
4: Austin Police Chief is Lisa Davis. She says a motive is under investigation.
6: I don't know what motive would drive anybody to come and drive around senselessly in the city and in multiple parts of the city shooting.
4: Two of the suspects are 15 and 17 years old. Shots were fired at apartment complexes, homes, pedestrians, and two fire stations overnight Saturday into Sunday. A flurry of Epstein-related interviews is about to begin beginning today. One House committee will talk to one of the prison guards who oversaw Jeffrey Epstein while he was in custody up until his death.
7: The House Oversight Committee expects to speak with Tova Knoll today. She was one of the Metropolitan Correctional Center prison guards on duty when Jeffrey Epstein died in 2019. She was indicted at that time, along with a colleague, for falsifying records, accused of saying they had checked on Epstein the night he died when they had not. They pled out and did not serve any jail time. Oversight Committee Chairman James Comer has also said he wants information about cash deposits Knoll made into her account, including one for $5,000 10 days before Epstein died. Among those sitting for upcoming interviews are Bill Gates and former Attorney General Pam Bondi. Jessica Rosenthal, Fox News.
4: Two Navy jets collided during an air show at a military base in Idaho. All four crew members ejected safely and are reported in stable condition. No one on the ground was injured. The incident occurred at the Mountain Home Air Force Base in western Idaho Sunday. The remainder of the show was canceled. The base 50 miles south of Boise. I'm Deborah Valentine. This is Fox News.
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1: WMAL traffic and weather, Steve Hirshhorn in the Hadid Carpet Cleaning Traffic Center.
6: On 270 southbound, still pretty slow from Route 80 down toward the truck scales. After that, you'll find it heavy on 270 southbound, off and on from 121 down to Clapper Road and West Diamond Avenue. Also down the 270 spur, you slow down from Democracy Boulevard to join the outer loop of the Beltway. Outer loop of the Beltway, still slow, College Park to Silver Spring. And then again, from the merge from the 270 spur over toward River Road, inner loop is getting slow northbound from Braddock Road up to Gallows Road. Now from GarageDoorRepair.com, the WMAL Weather Channel forecast.
1: Hot and sunny today with a high of 95. That would be 1 degree short of the record set in 1877. Mostly clear overnight with a low 72. It is 69 right now at Reagan National. 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
0: Good morning from your nation's capital on our flagship WMAL. It's O'Connor and Company. I'm Larry O'Connor. And the city is getting beautified and prepared for the first of many celebrations of our nation throughout the summer. A lot of people say Memorial Day is sort of the unofficial kickoff of summer. I guess that's true. And Memorial Day also in Washington, D.C. signals the beginning of some really important patriotic moments, from Memorial Day to Flag Day to Independence Day and on. Summer is huge in Washington for all of these moments. And this year at America's 250, it's that much more significant, and we're fortunate. We're fortunate to live in this area so that we can experience it. We're told that we're going to have a record-breaking fireworks celebration. It's going to go at least half an hour on the National Mall. If you can't get here this summer, starting with Memorial Day, you know, all the way through Veterans Day, really, if you can't get here, try to tune in, catch a stream online, catch it on television. Gary Sinise is going to be hosting the Memorial Day concert, which is

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3: Steve Hirschhorn in the Hadid Carpet Cleaning Traffic Center.
4: On 270 southbound, you're still very slow from Route 80 down to the truck scales. You get a break for a little while, then you're slow again from Father Hurley Boulevard off and on down to the lane divide. Very slow on the 270 spur southbound from the lane divide to join southbound 495, the outer loop of the Beltway. Outer loop is also very slow now from 95 in College Park around to Georgia Avenue. Along the way, there was an accident just reported on the outer loop. You're New Hampshire Avenue. Now from GarageDoorRepair.com, the WMAL Weather Channel forecast.
5: Summertime heat now on the move, 95 at the projected high as we get into the afternoon. So starting now to get into that dangerously hot category. Record for the date, 96. Might even get there tonight, mainly clear, 72. Record warm possible tomorrow, sunshine, 95. I'm meteorologist Ray Stajic from the Weather Channel on WMAL.
3: Right now, getting ready for a scorcher. It is 69 in Triangle, 67 in Gaithersburg, 72 degrees at Ronald Reagan Washington National Airport. 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
1: Yeah, and the entertainment part of that trifecta is going to be honored coming up in 30 minutes as we speak with singer-songwriter for Five for Fighting, John Androsik. He just performed his classic Grammy-winning Superman in a very special way. You'll remember that John had been doing a lot of benefit concerts for the families of the Israeli hostages held by Hamas in such brutal fashion after the October 7th attacks. Well, one of those hostages, in Hostage Square there in Israel, in Jerusalem, they had a piano, a grand piano, because Alon, one of the hostages there that had been held for so long, he loved playing the piano. And so John Androsik, when he gave his concerts there to raise money and awareness and support for these Israeli hostages, he said, one day, we're going to free Alon. Alon's going to come home, and I'm going to sing Superman right here while he plays the piano. And my friends, it happened. John Androsik is such a great guy. He's going to join us to talk about that moment in 30 minutes. I'm Larry O'Connor. This is O'Connor and Company from your nation's capital on WMAL, our flagship station. And joining us right now, a very good friend of this program and a friend to the Constitution everywhere, Cam Edwards. He's the managing editor of Bearing Arms, part of the Town Hall family of websites that focuses on your Second Amendment rights in particular. But of course, Cam, you would remind us all that all our rights are connected back to the Second Amendment. So thank you for being such a warrior for our Bill of Rights.
8: Well, thanks very much for that, Larry. I appreciate it.
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4: 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Here is Steve Hirshhorn in the Hadid Carpet Cleaning Traffic Center.
5: Around the Beltway now on the inner loop, very slow up from 214 to an accident near Route 50. After that, you're going to be slow on the outer loop from 95 in College Park around to Georgia Avenue in Silver Spring. And after that, from after Old Georgetown Road to the American Legion Bridge, inner loop is very heavy now from the Springfield Interchange up to Gallows Road. Now from GarageDoorRepair.com, the WMAL Weather Channel forecast.
6: Summertime heat now on the move. 95 at the projected high as we get into the afternoon. So starting now to get into that dangerously hot category. Record for the date, 96. Might even get there tonight. Mainly clear, 72. Record warm possible tomorrow. Sunshine, 95. I'm meteorologist Ray Stajic from the Weather Channel on WMAL.
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0: Okay, a lot more Democrat nuttiness to get to. Right now, let's go back to the telephones, because we want to talk about AOC's caboose, I think. Is that right? Let's go to Ron, calling from the great state of Illinois. Ronaldo, you're on the Chris Plant Show. Ron. Oh, come on.
1: Hello?
0: Ron, there you are. Hey, Ron, you're on the Chris Plant Show.
1: Oh, can you hear me?
0: Yes, now I can. Yes, thank you.
1: I would like to suggest that all state and federal officials be required to take an ASVAB, mental competency, and IQ test before allowing the inner office. And that's my guy used to set in the missile silo, so that's a silo.
0: Yeah. Yeah, well, that's, look, that's,
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4: 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Good morning, I'm John Matthews. President Trump's move to withdraw his $10 billion lawsuit against the IRS over the leak of his tax returns amid reports a resolution of the case is near. ABC News first reported that a settlement with Mr. Trump would create a $1.7 billion fund to pay his allies who believe they were wrongly investigated and prosecuted. A man and a woman are dead following a police-involved shooting in Alexandria this morning. Police say the man had shot the woman several times in an apartment bedroom and that he was shot by officers after leaving that bedroom. Police say it was a domestic-related incident. NextEra Energy, seeking to acquire Dominion Energy in an all-stock deal valued at about $67 billion. Traffic and weather next.
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0: Hey, we're back. I want to explain. I've got to explain. I went to Ron in Illinois. Ron called in and said, well, I want to tell you something. I want to call in and correct Chris. I want to call in and correct Chris because he said that AOC's booty is not what it used to be. And Ron called in and said, talked to Maria and said, I want to correct Chris because I think he's wrong about AOC's booty. And I said, okay, I'll go to him and I'll talk to him. But then he started talking about all kinds of other stuff, IQ test and all that. And it did remind us of video a couple of years ago now, where AOC was on Capitol Hill and a guy with a camera saw her and he likes her caboose.
16: My favorite big booty Latina. I love you, AOC. You're my favorite. She wants to kill babies, but she's still beautiful. You look very beautiful in that dress. You look very sexy. Look at that booty on AOC. That's my favorite big booty Latina.
0: Sure, it's his favorite big booty Latina. And see, then it wasn't really a big booty. It was sleek and slightly looked like a track star.
17: See this guy right there? Right there. He, when I was walking up, he said, hey... It's right in front of the Capitol police officer. Said, hey.
0: Should have shot him.
17: Here's this. Look at that big ass. Look at that big juicy booty. This Latina, like whatever. You know, all the bunch of racist, sexist stuff.
0: Racist, sexist stuff. So if you say a woman is attractive, it's sexist. And if you say she's a Latina booty, that's racist. Everybody's racist and sexist all the time. You just can't talk to these people because everything's racist and sexist. When in reality, they're the most racist, and generally speaking, they're the party of Jeffrey Epstein and Harvey Weinstein and Bill Clinton and Eric Swalwell, and they tend to be the most sexist as well. That is a fact. Now, I do want to, but thanks for that. I was going to be. Oh yeah, now what I was going to say to you, Ron, is that she started out, you know, but she's turning into. Really, she kind of reminds me, it's happening more quickly than you would have hoped. She's turning into Arnold Schwarzenegger's housekeeper. Remember that he knocked up? That means impregnated. And I think they have a child, don't they? There's a child and all that stuff. But, yeah, she's going to turn into a housekeeper in no time. I can see it. The handwriting's on the wall. Everybody knows it. Yes. Yes, sir. And there were all kinds of stories about this at the time. Rice University wrote an article about that video that I played the audio for you. And the headline is AOC's ass. I'm not kidding. Colon, then with a colon. That's interestingly placed. AOC's ass is the headline. The untold story behind the clickbait videos that exploded online. Rice University. AOC's ass, the untold story. Who's got the untold story? That's, I bet there are a lot of told stories too, but. Well, we'll get to that another day. I'll get to that another time. Remarkable stuff. Oh, yeah, by the way, in New York, the Democrat judge has excluded evidence. He's suppressing evidence, and that is the legal term. He is suppressing evidence in the Luigi Mangione case because the Democrats, they love Luigi Mangione. They love Luigi Mangione because they love murder. They're big pro-murder people, and they're not on our side. Pretty amazing stuff. But Luigi Mangione and the judge, Gregory Curro, has now announced that he's suppressing a good deal of the evidence that was gathered, and he's trying to help Luigi Mangione get away with murder, because Democrats love murder. You think we should have T-shirts made for the Chris Plant store that say Democrats love murder? You probably just want to wear that one around the house. State judge blocks evidence from Luigi Mangione backpack in UnitedHealthcare CEO murder case. Isn't it amazing that George Floyd's name became a household name across America? And Luigi Mangione, he's pretty well known across the country, too. But the people that they murder, those don't become household names. Why is that? Lake and Riley and, you know, these don't, because the Democrats actually do not care about murder and about human life. That's, they harvest the organs of more than a million innocent little babies every year. As the guy said, talking about AOC, that she's so pretty, she loves to kill babies, but she's still pretty. And, you know, that's it's kind of a mixed bag there, isn't it? But here it is this morning. A New York State judge on Monday blocked prosecutors in the murder trial of Democrat Party hero Luigi Mangione from using some of the evidence from his backpack when he was detained by police at a McDonald's in Pennsylvania. He had fled the state. He had his passport with him. On the heels of the slaying of UnitedHealthcare CEO Brian Thompson in Manhattan. I'll take Manhattan, the Bronx, and Staten Island, too. And then they open gunfire because they... Manhattan Superior Court Judge Gregory Curro said that because the backpack was not sufficiently in Mangione's control when Altoona police were detaining him, quote, the evidence found during the search of the backpack at the McDonald's must be suppressed. That's what he said, must be suppressed. And this is the judge.
18: I find that the search of the backpack at the McDonald's was improper, warrantless search, that the backpack was not within the immediate control or grabbable area of the defendant, and further, the people failed to demonstrate exigent circumstances. Therefore, those items found in the backpack during the search at the McDonald's will be suppressed.
0: Now, I've got to say, here they're looking for a murderer, the murderer, an assassin. The assassin is in the McDonald's. They've grabbed him, and over there, there's a backpack, but it wasn't sufficiently under Luigi Mangione's control. Well, I think that when we see backpacks left in McDonald's restaurants or in airport terminals, aren't we supposed to say something, see something, say something? And this is a, what do we call these? It's a suspicious package. There are a bunch of people in Washington, D.C. that started a band, a rock band, and the band is called Suspicious Package. It's a kind of a funny name for a band. And I think they're reporters, too, but I won't hold that against them with Suspicious Package because it's a pretty funny name. But so he didn't have the backpack sufficiently under his control when he was in the McDonald's when the police searched it. Well, then they're just searching a suspicious package, aren't they? Isn't that right? It's actually, did you know that Bill Clinton's Secret Service code name is Suspicious Package? That's interestingly enough, after he left the White House, that became his Secret Service code name. Suspicious Package over there. He's on the move. Suspicious Package on the move. And so it was left there, and he was not in possession of it. And wouldn't they be obligated to take a look inside a backpack that was left at a McDonald's where an assassin was enjoying the number two meal? I think that's, is that the quarter pounder with cheese, large fries, and a Coke? I think that's my go-to at McDonald's. Isn't that amazing? But the judge, the Manhattan Superior Court Judge Gregory Curro, because the backpack was not sufficiently in Mangione's control when the Altoona police were detaining him, the evidence found during the search of the backpack at the McDonald's must be suppressed, including the magazine full of bullets cell phone. He had, I think, two magazines, didn't he? A cell phone and his passport, his wallet, and a computer chip. And that's where you'll find the manifesto declaring that he wanted to murder a healthcare insurance executive, which he did. And the judge here says, oh, no, no. The judge is a suspicious package. Now, I got to tell you, these people. So the Democrats trying to save their own murderers. They love murder and they love murderers. And, you know, AOC is caboose, but that's another thing for another day. Okay, let's go to, It was pert and perky. Now turning into the housekeeper at the Schwarzenegger house. Got to tell you, it's not going well. I'm telling you, 10 years from now, she's going to be working at a toll booth on the Pennsylvania Turnpike. Maybe more Jersey Turnpike. I think she's more Jersey. All right, now, I played audio sound bites of AOC for you a few minutes ago. And AOC in Montgomery, Alabama, behind bulletproof glass. And she thought she was in the salad bar. And she is a big word for her, coincidence. That's good. And only when Democrats are in charge do schools get funded. And the mental crowd, even Montgomery, Alabama, they're clapping like morons. And isn't that great? So she's talking about all that stuff. And she's talking about how the North has to rise up against the South. She's kind of dumb. She thinks the North will rise again. The North will rise again? Nobody ever heard that before, but AOC is selling this notion to the Democrat Party. Amazing. All right, now let's go to the next lunatic. Another member of the House. This is the House of Representatives of the United States of America, and it is a third world joke, thanks to the Democrats. And you get these idiot women, and they play the race card and the booty card on everything. I mean, the gender card. But they don't know what gender is. They know what booty is, but they don't know what gender is. Kind of odd, isn't it? But let's go to Ayanna Pressley. She is an America-hating radical leftist extremist. And she went, I guess, to the same Alabama rally where AOC was. They're planning on attacking the South. They're dressing up in gray. They're getting on horseback. They have their torches and their pointed white hats. The Democrats are reforming. Ayanna Pressley, and she was there where AOC was. And she was on MS-13 now.
19: Just tell the truth.
0: You do?
19: There are people in this hostile anti-black administration
0: anti-black.
19: That would rather black Americans pick cotton black. Than pick the president.
0: Pick cotton.
19: Than pick their congressperson. Than pick a senator.
0: Yeah, that's what they want. First of all, you're the party of slave driving and bullwhips and plantations and the Confederate States of America. You're the party of Jim Crow. You're the racist party of racists. Did I mention that they were racist? And you guys, you exterminate 40% of the black population in the womb in most major population centers in the United States. And aren't you amazing? And the Voting Rights Act was created because the Democrat Party was denying voting rights to black people. And the Republicans had to push through the Voting Rights Act, 1965. And I got to tell you, you people, you unbelievable people, you're a disgrace to civilization itself. Extraordinary. That's Ayanna Pressley, and she's outside. And I'm sorry, Republicans freed black people from Democrats who enslaved them with bullwhips and guns and ropes and trees. Those are Democrat Party legacies. Just by the way, Ayanna Pressley is so clueless, but at least she's angry and bitter and loud because, you know, in the Democrat Party, the dumber you are, the louder you are. And you may remember last week we played this audio of a state representative and not a U.S., a member of the U.S. House, but he wants to be there soon. Justin Pearson. And we got him at the state house there screaming and yelling and, oh, yeah, calling the cop boy and the white cop and getting in his face with his Lincoln Hayes afro and all that stuff. And Tennessee State Rep Justin Pearson, he was at the same Alabama rally.
20: And y'all, we are still here.
0: Too bad.
20: We are here because a white supremacist dictator known as President Donald Trump thought he could silence us.
0: Right, because that's what's going on. White supremacist. Get back to killing your babies by the millions, okay? And this year, you're going to shoot and kill 9 or 10,000 black people, and not one of them will be a news story that will match George Floyd. But, you know, you guys every year murder more black men in the United States than there were black men killed in the entire Vietnam War. That should probably be a matter of concern for what we used to call black leadership. But I guess Jesse Jackson died. And Pete Buttigieg, he's a cross-dressing Democrat. He's planning on running for president, too. And I guess he'll go to East Palestine, Ohio, to launch his campaign. Pete Buttigieg on State of the Union on CNN. They named their show after a government event every year. With Dana Bash, whose ex-husband was an Obama administration official.
1: Last month, you called Republican efforts to redistrict cheating. Are Democrats also cheating?
21: Well, let's be very clear about what's going on right now, which is a systematic effort to dismantle black political representation
0: black.
21: In the House of Representatives.
0: Black.
21: What we're seeing amounts to the biggest reversal of black political power
0: black.
21: Since the Voting Rights Act itself. It is wrong. It is unfair. And we never should have been here in the first place.
0: Well, you're right, because you guys should not have drawn congressional districts based on the race of the population, which is what the Supreme Court found in, Virginia went against you, and the U.S. Supreme Court went against you. And you guys, I gotta tell you, you people, you are the most racist people, maybe in the world, certainly in the United States, America. Just amazing. You people. Yeah, and it's black. So we're going to draw our racial boundaries. The Party of the Confederacy is going to draw the racial boundaries around congressional districts to make sure that there are black-only seats, which is what we used to call racists. And the racists are now telling us that that is the least racist thing they can do, because that's the kind of stuff that racists say. You know, I used to think that a mattress was just another piece of furniture until the good people at Ghost Bed sent me one of their mattresses to try. They bring mattresses into the 21st century, thank you very much, because Ghost Bed doesn't build mattresses like it's another piece of furniture. They build engineered sleep systems. Beds that are designed to help with relief and recovery. You know, you're sleeping. Not just looks in the showroom, not fluff. Your body should be healing while you sleep. On the mend, not fighting for comfort. I noticed the difference right away. So if you're waking up stiff, if you're tossing and turning, maybe sleeping hot, even reaching for pain pills before you climb into bed, hoping tonight will somehow be different, that's not normal aging, and it could be your mattress yelling at you. And here's another thing I love about Ghostbed. You get 101 nights to try your mattress at home. And if you don't feel the difference, you can send it back risk-free. Ghostbed is offering my audience, that's you, their lowest prices of the season, plus an extra 10% off. So go to ghostbed.com/plant and use the promo code plant. That's ghostbed.com and slash plant and use the promo code PLANTE. Yes, sir. Got an E on the end. I have an extra vowel. I didn't even have to buy it. It was just there. All right, so we got that. We got more silly Democrats, and wait till you hear California Gavin Newsom stealing the governor's mansion.
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Yeah, no, Bill Cassidy. I mean, it's been a very long time since we've seen something like this. Republican senator, incumbent Republican senator, not only lost his primary this weekend, it wasn't close. The guy lost to two other Republican candidates. He came in third as an incumbent Republican. We haven't seen this since 2012. It was Dick Lugar of Indiana in 2012 who lost his renomination battle. This is the first time we've seen this. The first elected Republican senator to lose renomination in the primary phase since 2012. Bill Cassidy gets thrown out on his tuchus by the voters of Louisiana, the Republicans there. What's going on in Louisiana, by the way? What's in the water in Louisiana? Louisiana's just dominating lately. Louisiana absolutely crushing it. I don't know what it is, but those Cajun conservatives, man, they're really crushing. I'm a big fan of what's happening right now, including that amazing court decision, Louisiana v. Calais. Hello, Louisiana v. Calais, where we say, how about no more racially segregated districts in the United States? How about we get rid of those? And as we get rid of the racial prejudice, Democrats lose power, and that redounds to the benefit of normal people all across our country. So thank you, Louisiana, for your fight. But I'm looking at the results from this Saturday's primary vote. Bill Cassidy loses to Julia Letlow and John Fleming. Congresswoman Julia Letlow and Louisiana Treasurer John Fleming. Julia Letlow gets 45% of the vote.

0: Rising from the heart of the swamp, a beacon of truth is casting its light. From sea to shining sea, The Vince Show. Here's Vince Colonnaise.
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crappy, hot month. Almost miserable. Now, I realize it hasn't even begun to be summer yet, but is it too soon to complain about how hot it is? I don't know what the rules are. Tomorrow's supposed to be hotter, and Wednesday's supposed to be, and then, of course, the holiday weekend's supposed to be yuck. But, hey, a holiday weekend is a holiday weekend. Anyway, I'm Derek Hunter. This is the Derek